All right, so y'all, Holding Neck Network, hour number two, count them two, 5 o'clock hour for your drive home show for this Tuesday, the 9th day of June. Some two steps right there to start us off for our 5 o'clock hour, the Renegades, also Desert Sun, Struthuck, Jawdy, right there. So right now we're going to keep it going with some Simon and Friends, Trio Combo, right here on the Holding Neck Network.

You're tuned into KOCHAN 91.9 FM Sales, KOCH 90.7 FM. San Lucy, some La Cumbana Cumbia. Virgil Zay and friends heard there. We heard Awaida from the Cisco Band. Some Two Steps back there by Friends and Southern Scratch, and then also Tio Combo. And Simon and Friends, also in the mix right there. Some 90s releases right there for you. 5 o'clock hours, about 5:30 right now. And a reminder that they're having the meals for kids and teens 0 through 18, breakfast and lunch. It's been going on since the 1st, going to June 18th. So the following places will be serving breakfast and lunch for children this summer: Indian Oasis Primary School, Grab and Go Meals. Grab and Go Meals will be served in front of the school. Note for the Grab and Go Meals, children do not need to be present. So they got breakfast from 8 o'clock to 9 o'clock in the morning, lunch from 11 a.m. to 12 p.m., and then you got the Indian Oasis Intermediate School breakfast, 7:30 to 8:30 a.m., lunch 11 a.m. to 1 p.m., and then at the Rec in Sales Recreation Center, breakfast 9 a.m. to 10 a.m., lunch 11:30 to 12:30 p.m. So some chows right there. For the kids, 0 to 18. And so, let's see. We've got more Charlies right here for your Two-Step and Tuesday. Gertie coming up, J.L. Mumsigal, right here on the Atmahodanyak Network.

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2: missing person adult Julian B. Manuel date last seen and contacted June 3rd 2026 at 11:21 hours last known location Guachi Trading Post State Highway 86 Federal Route 15 description 33 years old, height 5'9", weight 175 pounds. Alert, requires behavioral medication. The Tohono Police Department is asking for assistance in locating Julian B. Manuel. Mr. Manuel was last seen on June 3rd, 2026 at the Guachi Trading Post, suspected to be attempting to return to his home in Pacinamo Village. Mr. Manuel was last seen wearing a black hoodie and gray sweatpants and an unknown type of shoes. Family states he is to be on unspecified medications. If you have seen, had contact, or known of his whereabouts of this person, please contact the Tohono Nation Police Department at 520-383-3275. Thank you for your assistance.

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0: The Natural Resources Department Livestock Inspector's Office had placed a hold on inspection of fresh branded livestock, including cattle, horses, and burros, effective October 31st, 2025, until further notice. The ban on fresh brand inspections was to reduce the potential spread of the New World Screwworm, NWS, and monitor cases. Drought conditions continue, and the outlook for the spring into summer is proving hotter than previously recorded. To support ranchers during the drought, the nation has received funds and implemented the Drought Emergency Relief Plan to include providing ranchers with the following: water hauls, fencing materials for charcoals to control access when water is low, water troughs and totes to provide water in remote locations, materials to support building pens to handle difficult animals such as furrow horses and burros, other requests to benefit ranchers during this difficult time. To access these resources, the Range Conservation and Management Program can be reached at 520-383-1301. Effective April 1st through July 31st, 2026, the Livestock Inspector's Office will inspect fresh branded livestock to include only mature bulls, 2 years and older, furrow horses, mules, and burros that are being transported to auction for sale. The New World Screwworm will continue to be monitored, as well as other foreign animal diseases, and the nation's response will be modified during this 120-day lift should the need arise. Thank you. Should you have any questions, Natural Resources Department, 520-383-1511.
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on a warm summer's evening, on a train bound for nowhere, I met up with a gambler. We were both too tired to sleep, so we took turns of staring out the window at the darkness till boredom overtook us.

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2: 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Persons attending and participating in the event assume all risk, including but not limited to illness, injury, death, or property loss, and agree not to hold the Tonawanda Nation, its event sponsors, and volunteers liable.

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Surprised to find my mind still fairly sound. I guess Nashville was the roughest, but I know I've said the same about them all. We received our education in the cities of the nation, me and Paul. Almost busted in Laredo, but for reasons that I'd rather not disclose.

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1: Julian Taylor's Jukebox is plugged in, turned on, and rare to go.

Hey, Tutu. This is Julian Taylor, and you are listening to The Jukebox. Thanks for tuning into the show. That is music by Jensen McRae. It's called Taboo. And I've been following her ever since her debut release, Ego Death. It blew my mind, and she continues to put out such incredible music. She's from Santa Monica, California, and is of Black and Jewish descent, known for an amazing combination of folk, pop, R&B, even hip-hop beats are in her stuff. She is an artist to watch for sure. We got music coming up from Native Pool Boy, a song called Streetlights Bring Me Home. This is a group from Fort William First Nation in Ontario, led by Sean Marceau, who's also the founding member and content creator, influencer, writer, and recording artist, and comedic storyteller that is Native Pool Boy. The Gandharvas are on the show the first day of spring from way back in 1993. I remember when this came out, the album A Soap, Bubble, and Inertia was pretty amazing stuff to hear back in the day. And I'm so happy that Stegger Crossing, my band, got to hang out with those guys and play with them a little bit too. Speaking of another band that we got to hang out with and play with as well, I think we did a huge thing at a Speedwagon event with The Tea Party from their album Transmission, released in 1997. I'm going to spin Temptation. And here's another artist from the same period of time. This album came out the same year. I'm hoping that she comes back with new music because she's fantastic. It's Holly McDarlin from the album Stuff. Here is Numb on The Jukebox.

0: The Jukebox is broadcast on stolen and unsurrendered land in the traditional territory of many First Nations across Turtle Island. We must realize the significance of recognizing and paying respect to the first people who resided in the territory that we are currently sitting on. This is Julian Taylor, and you're listening to Native Voice One, the Native American Radio Network.
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From the album Live God, just released last year, it's Nick Cave and the Bad Seeds with Red Right Hand. Live God. Whoa. I love this group. Nick Cave is a force of nature. If you've ever seen him live, it is something to be reckoned with. And here's an artist that I recently discovered. I was invited down to Kerrville Folk Festival, which is in Kerrville, Texas, about an hour and a half away from Austin, Texas. And she wasn't the headliner, but she was just before the headliner. I had opened up the show. And then this woman by the name of Madeline Edwards sits down at a piano. She's got an acoustic guitar behind her and honestly floored me. I couldn't believe this woman's voice, the caliber of her songwriting, and I just had to make her the featured artist of the week here on the Jukebox. Enjoy Madeline Edwards and her song, Evil Creature. This is from her album that came out in October of 2025, and it was, 2024, and it was one of the Rolling Stone magazine's top 10 records of the year. Check this out, right here on the Jukebox.

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1: Hi there, this is Indeed O, and I would like to request that the song War Cry by Chris Dirksen is played on the jukebox today. Chris was an amazing composer and cellist, and their loss is extremely sad. And this is an extremely powerful song, and one of the best ways I find to remember those of us that have gone on is to embrace and uplift their works. And this is a beautiful, beautiful song by Chris Dirksen, and I hope this is played on the jukebox today. Thank you.

Music from Montreal-based artist who is originally from Chad in Africa. That is Afrotronics and the song Sahari Code. Before that, the late, great Chris Dirksen. We miss her already and send love to her family, to her friends, all that loved her. I remember just speaking to her not too long ago, and her dad had passed, and I was sending condolences, and then, well, we all know what happened. So big love to you, Chris. We all miss you. War Cry Movement 1 before Afrotronics. And now it is time for music from Juno Award nominee, brand new stuff from Shawnee Kish from Six Nations of the Grand River. Here is Ride at Dawn on the Jukebox.

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taking you way, way, way back to those mono recordings from the 1930s. That is from 1931. Need a little sugar in my bowl. I know exactly what Bessie Smith is talking about. Joining her is Clarence Williams, James Newton Howard, and many, many more on the wonderful central recordings of Bessie Smith. You got to check her out if you don't know who Bessie Smith is. She is one of the founding mothers of rock and roll, blues, and jazz. Music coming up on the show from Leonard Cohen and the album I'm Your Man, released in 1988. The singer from Montreal, Quebec, changed the entire world with his lyrics. And I'm going to play a song. One of the first songs I ever heard of Leonard Cohen was Everybody Knows. And I heard it on the Pump Up Volume soundtrack when I was just a kid. I went to that movie with my mom and checked it out. Christian Slater was great, and it was a beautiful movie for someone who was just transitioning into teenage life. More great music coming up. We've got something from Joey Nuick, who is from Nunavut and is a chart-topping Inuk singer-songwriter known for the Arctic indie rock that has amazing lyrics, a lot of stories of the North, a couple of, you know, covers on the album, stuff like that. But this particular song hit number 10 on the Indigenous Music Countdown back in 2022. That's coming up. So is Becca Hatch with Blessed. This is an artist who is from Sydney, Australia. We've played them on the show a couple times, and they first gained national attention after winning the Triple J Unearthed High's Indigenous Initiative in 2017. Triple J is a station down there, if you weren't aware, but it's like a group of stations. It's like a network. There you go. Like our, basically like CBC is here. And Satea is on the show as well. The song is called Love to Hate. Brand new music from this artist from Montreal, Quebec. We've played him a couple times before. It's really cool R&B. So I hope you dig it. Here it is on the jukebox.

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0: missing person, adult, Julian B. Manuel. Date last seen and contacted, June 3rd, 2026 at 11:21 hours. Last known location, Guachi Trading Post, State Highway 86, Federal Route 15. Description, 33 years old, height 5'9", weight 175 pounds. Alert, requires behavioral medication. The Tonawanda Police Department is asking for assistance in locating Julian B. Manuel. Mr. Manuel was last seen on June 3rd, 2026 at the Guachi Trading Post, suspected to be attempting to return to his home in Pacinamo Village. Mr. Manuel was last seen wearing a black hoodie and gray sweatpants and an unknown type of shoes. Family states he is to be on unspecified medications. If you have seen, had contact, or known of his whereabouts of this person, please contact the Tonawanda Nation Police Department at 520-383-3275. Thank you for your assistance.
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0: 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SSA, SSI, award letters, VA pension, kchup, mum, tashapi o, the griar, up your hugug that, mum, up my chigug tapir, mum, the good boy show that up, mum, the moa, mum, musmap chug, mum, mohaji, ya, come here, high chigug, a chichpkun geek, I make a moo, San Rusi, mushmut health modular, kchik saupokum, am haki da ki. Mighty Kaka, yes, Jake, Mom Taboy Hagugut Abbek, Department of Health and Human Services, Family Assistance, Chipkan Ki, Hanombro, Hutus Kok Sikork, Waik Gigi Kwaik, Jodp Kok, Hutus Sikork.
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0: 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Amia Paichiguk Aga Mahasiusimo Nyedichuk Abap Idam Hujurko Sapaboyne of www.tolc-nsn.gov/tahana-autumn-code/ Humani Haichuk, Jumpsu Junium, Mamadamahaicha Oho, Kamo Ah, Mamascha Kamburit, Kajamopohama 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Box Kikik Sient Waikowuk Komchkud Wausit Karishon Kikik Hutas Chutp Waik Kik.
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I know that we are young, and I know that she may love me, but I just can't be with you like this anymore. 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
1: 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Persons attending and participating in the job fair assume all risk, including but not limited to illness, injury, and death or property loss, and agree not to hold the event sponsors and volunteers liable.

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Shimo, Shimo, Shimo, Shimo, Shimo, Shimo, Shimo, Shimo, Shimo, Shimo, Shimo, Shimo, Shimo, Shimo, Shimo, Shimo, Shimo, Shimo, Shimo, Shimo, Shimo, Shimo, Shimo, Shimo, Shimo, Shimo, Shimo, Shimo, 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
1: 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Autumn Hood Nyok Network, who knew it? The Renegades. Taco, I assured it. Kunyuni, I just should classic wire. No much of a fire short of a moy. The Renegades, the tribesmen. Autumn Hood Nyok, stay tuned.

Friendly reminder, Tohono O'odham Legislative Council special session at 9. So I'll be breaking away from there and over to the session and bring it to you live here on our local stations. Anyway, if you are on our stream, we'll continue with the music there. Masamas machit, you already know, right? 72 current temp outside. Maybe a little bit warm, right? Masharsuk. Maybe. But nonetheless, another triple digit day on into our weekend. Slight chance of precipitation. We'll definitely roll right into that here since we are midweek with our Miyerkros. So as we look ahead today, 104 is our high. And variable winds, 6 to 11 miles per hour coming in from the west. West, how do you say west in autumn? How do you say west in autumn? You know your four directions in autumn? West. Hudinyik Tagyo. Hudinyik Tagyo. So the sun is going down. Hudun. Hudun means it's going down. Ihudun. You say that to someone in your vehicle. You're telling them to get down. Ihudun. So Hudinyik Tagyo is west. And for tomorrow, Thursday, 102 is our high there. How do you say that in autumn? 102. We were learning numbers yesterday. 102. How do you say that in autumn? And our wind from the southeast, 5 to 10. Again, that's on Thursday. Thursday night, 72 is our low. Wind still there coming in from the west. Hudinyik Tagyo, 5 to 10. And we'll do one more. Let's do Friday afternoon. Slight chance of showers between 11 a.m. and 2 p.m. Slight chance of showers and thunderstorms. Mostly sunny. High near 101. Calm winds becoming west at 5 to 9 miles per hour. Chance of precipitation there is at 10. So, again, slight chance, 10%. We'll leave it at that. For now. Where's my Wapker? Let's join Ronnie Bear and ride into Montana. Why not? This Cowboy's an Indian. Autumn Hootenanny Network. Stay tuned.

Tonyok Network. Come and get your love. Three in a row. Our native track right here. 47 o'clock hour. The Honolulu Nation. Redbone. Yes, you got to love that there. Apache Spirit was also in the mix. And yes, Ronnie Bear was also way back there with This Cowboy is an Indian. On Honolulu Nation, don't forget, today at 9 a.m., we have the Wawageork Unified School District number 40 on their mobile registration. So they'll be out on the road this morning, heading down south to the Barbecue District office in Topawa. Topawa. What's the autumn name for Topawa? Somebody was mentioning that one time on social media. Topawa. What's the autumn name? What does that mean? What are they referring to? Topawa. And they'll be there 9 a.m. to 11, a few hours. If you haven't registered your child, your children, your students to the Barbecue Unified School District, now is the time. The deadline is Friday. And they'll be leaving from there, I'm thinking, or maybe it's a second group, but they'll be up in Hanamkuk at their rec center at 1 p.m. to 3 p.m. Masumam upyoju amawajit iti siyarik. OMG, I just lost the song. Let's see if I can find it while I'm talking. But anyway, the registration, masumam ak, machuna aku humu wiaros. And they're saying once it closes, you cannot register your child at that time. Kamu matamaahak chuk pikmashat July matamaapo umjugurup mumtamaapo uaho matukitamapo ishoshon ha mashtama. So you got that waiting period there, that July 12th to July 27th. You have to wait. If you did not register your child. Yeah, well, let's go ahead and close up this hour. It's already almost 8 again. Got about 9 minutes to go. So I will play you some Waira. We'll start out with friends here. Blue Stairway, two-step. Then we'll do a Waira and a Chaldi. We'll do three for you. Right here at the top of the hour, Thon Autumn Nation's Cook City. Goes to Amoy again. Mobile registration, BUSD number 40. Maswa, maswa, machit. Here we go, friends. Oh, I'm a kawaii.

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0: Makaka, good doing you. 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
5: Tune in every day at 8 a.m., 12 p.m., and 4 p.m. for your Autumn Phrase of the Day. We respect that there are numerous different dialects on the Tonopah Autumn Nation. These expressions coincide with the speaker, therefore representing their dialect.
0: Eating him here a copy of Hokyo, a mohaichuk, a hokum, a harsh and back mushet, Kamihimako e quaint, a muddak martis, chuiwis, a hudger, huttasp aura, hordukut, a hokum wok aura, stuhukum, Abbe Indian Oasis, primary mushimukut, a magugus the good kitchet, Kjamea pag a chuiwis, suam mushet, koko e quaint. 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of TOCC.edu.

on the Morning Yoke Network. Another round of classics right there. Patak upinyo ya pa up. Kami homo kikiko gigi asudag ahidak. And that was your choice, Jody. Tohon no Raiders. Again, going back to 88 there. Speaking of Raiders, where's my Red Raiders? Emo putin yiktagyo. Well, I played your song right there by Burton Jackson Combo. Aho Special. So, yes, to all my Red Raiders out there in Aho, that one went out to you. When I saw the song come up, that's what we were going to play. And on the Raiders, that kind of go together, right? Tohono Raiders, you should change your name to Tohono Raiders instead of Red Raiders. Oh, Red of Gage. You can say that. Tohono Atu Nation, good joining them. On the SMI here, I'm a trust you. Oh, Jira Ojunik. And the Momak. And the Mau Hijiroka. Shamurit. Om Ak, Om Hujiroka, Om Ak, Om Hujiroka. Which one? I'll let you tune in and listen in on your own. Maoka. Ah. 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Achka. 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Igom. Chipkanawajit. Achonyuku. How much come? Or just with them. I'm hawk. Of cage now. And to it, I was. Mushroom hubby boot. Fort Worth, Texas. And some homo is you can hear. Now it's George Street. Guy of Kay, Mushroom Sapa. So here you go. Now it's. Here's your Fort Worth song going out there. On Yoko. I know you're still tuned in on the stream out there. Anyoko, senyinidat. Amnyem, tohumo jiwa. At the Morning Yoke Network. Here we go.

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JBU.

on the Morning Elk Network. Native tracks right here for us. Eagle Heart, Bend It Until It Breaks. Ashur de Kanye. And we also had Waneo's voice. And way back there at the Autumn Nation, so that's what I've been doing. So just running our songs here for the morning show. We also had some 80s right in there. UB40, Tony. And we started way back with Kiss and Leonard Skinner. So much my aha. We're about 10 minutes away. So we'll go ahead and get started with our wider set. And when we come back, top of the hour, we should have Council right here for you on our local stations anyway. But as far as our stream, we'll continue with our playlist for the morning show. So stay tuned, and I'll talk to y'all tomorrow. If I don't come back in, then I'll wait till tomorrow at 7 a.m. for our huiwis. Be safe out there, Tahona Autumn Nation. Stay hydrated and have an awesome time. Have a good day. Autumn Horinyok Network, Mario's Bros, Internation, T.O. Wireda Band, and BMJ right here for you.

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0: Skakdash was Jibamui, Trehukik Judik, Santo Anton, Chiop, Amawaida, Shawi, Hashin Bak Mashat, Kami Waiko Equint, Kokmir Goko Chut, Amtad Mabrikut, Kihim, Kami Himako Ore Serik, Ambojuk Osar, Andrea Jose, Jewumajim, Kami Gok Ora, Amishmat, Itamamahanijur, Distant Voices for Christ. 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

I was walking down the street. An Indian stopped me, a gray old man. His inflamed, tearful eyes, thin lips, his ragged clothes, and long worn fingers. Oh, how horrible, how poverty had disfigured his once happy creature. He stretched out to me his red swollen hand and moaned and whispered for money. I felt in all my pockets, no wallet, watch, or change did I find. I had left them all at home. The Indian waited, and his outstretched hands twisted and trembled slightly. Embarrassed and confused, I seized his hand and pressed it. Don't be mad with me, brother. I have nothing with me. The Indian raised his bloodshot eyes to mine. His thin lips smiled, and he returned the pressure of my chilled fingers. 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Thank you for this. This too was a gift, brother, he said. I felt that I, too, had received a gift from my brother. A handshake.

Join us for Trick the Winnick every Thursday from 6 p.m. to 8 p.m., taking you back to certain years, certain centuries. You ever had a question on what was the price of gas? Who was the president at that time? And sharing music from that generation right here on the Awesome Hood Enough Network. Trick the Winnick. Remember when? 6 p.m. to 8 p.m. every Thursday.

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1: 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Mondays from 12 p.m. to 1 p.m., beginning June 15th, open to everyone. 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

0: missing person, adult, Julian B. Manuel. Date last seen and contacted June 3rd, 2026 at 11:21 hours. Last known location, Guachi Trading Post, State Highway 86, Federal Route 15. Description, 33 years old, height 5'9", weight 175 pounds. Alert, requires behavioral medication. The Tonawanda Police Department is asking for assistance in locating Julian B. Manuel. Mr. Manuel was last seen on June 3rd, 2026 at the Guachi Trading Post, suspected to be attempting to return to his home in Pacinamo Village. Mr. Manuel was last seen wearing a black hoodie and gray sweatpants and an unknown type of shoes. Family states he is to be on unspecified medications. If you have seen, had contact, or known of his whereabouts of this person, please contact the Tohono O'odham Police Department at 520-383-3275. Thank you for your assistance.
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4: Tune in every day at 8 a.m., 12 p.m., and 4 p.m. for your Autumn Phrase of the Day. We respect that there are numerous different dialects on the Thon Autumn Nation. These expressions coincide with the speaker, therefore representing their dialect.
5: This is National Native News. I'm Jill Freitas. Over the past year, the Navajo Nation Council has been investigating what happened to the $24 million in COVID relief allocated for Zenni Home, a failed housing initiative. A week-long public hearing on the matter got off to a slow start Monday when subpoenaed witnesses failed to show up on the advice of the tribe's Justice Department. KJZZ's Gabriel Pietrasio reports.
6: Those witnesses included Navajo President Boo Nigrin, but the tribe's DOJ sent a same-day memo advising all government employees to not attend or testify.
7: The Department of Justice is not here to hinder the process.
6: Acting Deputy Attorney General Joanne James says the best way to do so is in executive session.
7: We can advise you as to what can be disclosed and what cannot be disclosed.
6: Budget and Finance Committee Vice Chair Carl Slater questions whether the DOJ is operating in good faith.
8: It's very difficult to ascertain between the politically appointed leadership of the department what the position of the department is with respect to quash this whole endeavor.
6: Meanwhile, President Nigrin himself has filed several motions to stay the public proceedings. For National Native News, I'm Gabriel Pietrasio.
5: If you've spent time in Ketchikan, Alaska, you've likely seen the work of Israel Shotridge. The Tlingit Master Carver passed away in Washington State in April at the age of 75. Israel is being remembered for his artistry, gentleness, and love of family. KRBD's Hunter Morrison spoke with two of Israel's loved ones about his life and legacy and has this story.
9: The song is Kinsada, or the bear that is standing up. That's also Israel's Tlingit name. He was a member of the Tongass tribe's bear clan and son of Esther Shea. She wrote the song and is singing it here in this recording. Born Howard Jackson in 1951, Israel was raised in Ketchikan and later changed his name. Israel's passion was for the arts. Willard Jackson, his older brother, says Israel liked to draw at a young age.
10: Creativity for him came easy.
9: After going to college in Seattle, Israel returned to Ketchikan and eventually began carving. His first major project was to carve a replica of the 55-foot Chief Johnson totem pole. It was the first pole in over 50 years to be carved and raised in Ketchikan, and still stands downtown today. Israel also met his wife, Sue, around that time.
11: He was friendly to everybody, and I just fell in love with him.
9: In addition to his totem work, in the 1990s, Israel and Sue moved to Washington State, where they opened their shop, the Shotridge Collection. But art wasn't Israel's only passion. He had a love for music and was also a family man who loved spending time with his children and grandchildren. Sue says this, his art and cultural preservation, will be Israel's lasting legacy.
11: He was the humblest and most modest artist that I ever knew.
9: Willard says Israel's carvings and legacy can be found all around the globe.
10: Every time I see it, I know it's his.
9: Sue plans to return Israel's ashes to Southeast Alaska next year for a canoe journey from Wrangell to Ketchikan. She says Israel wanted to do that, but never had the chance when he was alive. Reporting from the traditional first land of the Tongass Tlingit people, in Ketchikan, I'm Hunter Morrison.
5: And I'm Jill Freitas.
12: Mm-hmm.
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18: 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For more information, TONHC Human Resources can reach at 520-547-8197. Persons attending and participating in the job fair assume all risk, including but not limited to illness, injury, and death or property loss, and agree not to hold the event sponsors and volunteers liable.
16: Skiktash, the Bapiam Jimak, Wau Georg, Hamamstimako, Chikshan, Hamashak, Mataha, Kokmir Chut, Kokmir Wuk, Mata Mahahawk, which is Humachkam, Tapo Marsha, Pai Chahitak, Ethan Yamia Akopio, Hukyu, Amohaichuk, Hukum, Hashan Bak Marshat, Kamihimako Equint, Amudak Martis, Chikuiwis, I Hujer, Hutas Ora. 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
3: Skakdash was Jibamui. Trehukik to the Santo Anton Chilp. I'm a waiter. Shawi. Hashin Bak Mashat. 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I'm Tat Mumrikut. King him. 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I'm Bajuk Osser. Andrea Jose, Kjewumajim, Kamikok Ora, Amishmat, Itama Mohanyajur, Distant Voices for Christ, Chamjidamai Pasam Chiksanto, Chamai Hawanya Makmata Chinas, Amjida Hogugo Sikhumachkam, Tashut, Kok Ora, 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To be a part, Mahai Hawi, Matamahai Chos Ninidat, Chichiri, Mopahai Chikadup.
18: Flag Retirement Ceremony, Veterans Memorial Park, June 14, 2026, 5 p.m. Flags can be dropped off at the Veterans Affairs Office Monday through Friday from 8 a.m. to 5 p.m. Any questions, Veterans Affairs Office, 520-383-1900. Persons attending and participating in the Flag Retirement Ceremony 2026. Assume all risk, including but not limited to illness, injury, death, or property loss, and agree not to hold the agents, event sponsors, and volunteers liable. Gaachi District St. Francis meeting schedule. Open to the public June 14th, July 12th, August 9th, September 13th. Start time 10 a.m. at the St. Elizabeth Feast House. Meetings are potluck. St. Elizabeth Feast House is located in the center of the community, Gaachi District. Vanito Garcia Library, our Pride Book Club selection, This Town Sleeps. Mondays from 12 p.m. to 1 p.m., beginning June 15th, open to everyone. Call or email to register. Vanito Garcia Library is a program of the Donautum Nation Department of Education. 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World Elder Abuse Awareness Day, Monday, June 15, 2026, from 8 a.m. to 1 p.m. Location, Sales Recreation Center, South Arizona. Interested volunteers can contact James Garcia or Ralph Lewis with Adult Protective Services at 520-333-6099. If interested in providing an information table, John Lopez can be reached at 520-333-6099. Everyone welcome. Persons attending and participating in the event assume all risk, including but not limited to illness, injury, death, or property loss, and agree not to hold the Donautum Nation, this event sponsors, and volunteers liable.
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16: Chugik, this town sleeps. 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Nyaka ma aho, mawi aadak, ask library, of tlnation-nsn.gov, a ma aho, chumaychi baychi smachim, hanumbro. 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I'm up here to go to John Lopez. Go up number. Hut us cock sikork. 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Mapshawusi jim wapit of the mai hanyi.
19: Here are some important enhanced tribal card program dates. On Monday, June 15th of 2026, ETC program applications will be distributed. 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On Monday, June 22nd of 2026 is when the ETC program will begin accepting applications. Submit your application with copies of your supporting documents. The application can be dropped off in person or mailed back to the program via U.S. mail. Faxed or emailed applications will not be accepted. 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On the day of the interview, if all requirements are met, your ETC will be issued. For more information, the ETC program at 520-383-8700 or by email at etcprogram@tlnation-nsn.gov.
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18: Meals for kids and teens 0 to 18. 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Indian Oasis Intermediate School, breakfast 7:30 a.m. to 8:30 a.m. Lunch, 11 a.m. to 1 p.m. Sales Recreation Center, breakfast 9 a.m. to 10 a.m. Lunch 11:30 a.m. to 12:30 p.m.
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18: The Babakiri Park will be closed from June 18th at 8 a.m. through June 21st. The park will reopen Monday, June 22nd at 1 p.m. Any questions, Chairwoman Veronica Harvey can be reached at 520-993-1569 or Vice Chairwoman Idella Stanley at
17: 520-993-0375. 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
1: Missing person, adult, Julian B. Manuel. Date last seen and contacted. June 3rd, 2026 at 11:21 hours. Last known location, Guachi Trading Post, State Highway 86, Federal Route 15. Description, 33 years old, height 5'9", weight 175 pounds. Alert, requires behavioral medication. The Tonawanda Police Department is asking for assistance in locating Julian B. Manuel. Mr. Manuel was last seen on June 3rd, 2026 at the Guachi Trading Post, suspected to be attempting to return to his home in Pacinamo Village. Mr. Manuel was last seen wearing a black hoodie and gray sweatpants and an unknown type of shoes. Family states he is to be on unspecified medications. If you have seen, had contact, or known of his whereabouts of this person, please contact the Tohono O'odham Nation Police Department at 520-383-3275. Thank you for your assistance.
0: Ita mashupo a atam pi udak mashu Julian B. Manuel. 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
1: This is a public service announcement from the Tohono O'odham Nation Department of Natural Resources, Wildlife, and Vegetation Management Program. Living with mountain lions. Mountain lions have the largest distribution of any predator in the Western Hemisphere. Mountain lions can live in all biotic communities of Arizona, including the desert floor, up through the mountains like Baba Kiri. Mountain lions are also ambush predators and prefer to stalk their prey. For those living in cougar country, please be advised. Do not approach the animal. Do not turn your back towards the animal. Do not run and stand your ground. If encountered, yell, get loud, wave your arms to stay upright, and look the cougar in its eyes. If attacked, protect your head and neck. Travel in groups when possible and play a speaker when traveling alone, especially at dusk and dawn. Keep small kids and small pets inside. Ensure no water or food sources are easily accessible as they can draw mountain lions in. Mountain lions do not have a set mating season and can breed year-round. Mountain lions are generally solitary except for breeding pairs or females with kittens. young lions will remain with their mother for up to 18 months and then disperse from their family unit. Litter mates can stay together for a few months after. Males and females are highly territorial and will often eliminate rivals from their territory. If you spot a mountain lion, please report to the WVMP ASAP. If communities are interested in a Living with Wildlife presentation, for more info, the WVMP,
0: 520-383-1512. 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S. Jesus of INAAF.org. Did you know there are little free libraries right here on the Tohono'odham Nation? 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For more information, s.jesus@inaaf.org.

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Up Teal Nation -nsn.gov Ak Audrey Ramon Numbroch Huttas Kok Sikor Waik Kikik Waik Chutp Kok Sikor Sikor Omoy Aho Audrey dot Ramon Up Teal Nation -nsn.gov Ambo Urit Chamohaichuk Kamahuamachk Ambo jo ita matamayam tashok. 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

0: 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Catherine.beard of teonation-nsn.gov. 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Ita bumjit him, don't autumn jewet, Department of Natural Resources, Wildlife, Chick Vegetation Management, Chicken Kik, Chumajim.
1: 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Monsoon Madness, a workshop brought to you by the Tonawanda Nation Department of Public Safety Office of Emergency Management in conjunction with the National Weather Service. June 16, 2026, Sanavir Toko Community Building, 10 o'clock a.m. Topics, lightning safety, thunderstorm downburst winds, driving in dust storms, flash flood safety. 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
1: Dead around, kill them for me.

Join us for Jerk the Wunnick every Thursday from 6 p.m. to 8 p.m. Taking you back to certain years, certain centuries. You ever had a question on what was the price of gas? Who was the president at that time? And sharing music from that generation right here on the Off the Hood Network. Jerk the Wunnick. Remember when? 6 p.m. to 8 p.m. every Thursday.

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6: Tune in every day at 8 a.m., 12 p.m., and 4 p.m. for your Autumn Phrase of the Day. We respect that there are numerous different dialects on the Tonawanda Nation. These expressions coincide with the speaker, therefore representing their dialect.
7: This is National Native News. I'm Jill Freitas. Over the past year, the Navajo Nation Council has been investigating what happened to the $24 million in COVID relief allocated for Zenni Home, a failed housing initiative. A week-long public hearing on the matter got off to a slow start Monday when subpoenaed witnesses failed to show up on the advice of the tribe's Justice Department. KJZZ's Gabriel Pietrasio reports.
8: Those witnesses included Navajo President Boo Nigrin, but the tribe's DOJ sent a same-day memo advising all government employees to not attend or testify.
9: The Department of Justice is not here to hinder the process.
8: Acting Deputy Attorney General Joanne James says the best way to do so is in executive session.
9: We can advise you as to what can be disclosed and what cannot be disclosed.
8: Budget and Finance Committee Vice Chair Carl Slater questions whether the DOJ is operating in good faith.
10: It's very difficult to ascertain between the politically appointed leadership of the department what the position of the department is with respect to quash this whole endeavor.
8: Meanwhile, President Nigrin himself has filed several motions to stay the public proceedings. For National Native News, I'm Gabriel Pietrasio.
7: If you've spent time in Ketchikan, Alaska, you've likely seen the work of Israel Shotridge. The Tlingit Master Carver passed away in Washington State in April at the age of 75. Israel is being remembered for his artistry, gentleness, and love of family. KRBD's Hunter Morrison spoke with two of Israel's loved ones about his life and legacy and has this story.
11: The song is Kinsada, or the bear that is standing up. That's also Israel's Tlingit name. He was a member of the Tongass tribe's bear clan and son of Esther Shea. She wrote the song and is singing it here in this recording. Born Howard Jackson in 1951, Israel was raised in Ketchikan and later changed his name. Israel's passion was for the arts. Willard Jackson, his older brother, says Israel liked to draw at a young age.
12: Creativity for him came easy.
11: After going to college in Seattle, Israel returned to Ketchikan and eventually began carving. His first major project was to carve a replica of the 55-foot Chief Johnson totem pole. It was the first pole in over 50 years to be carved and raised in Ketchikan, and still stands downtown today. Israel also met his wife, Sue, around that time.
13: He was friendly to everybody, and I just fell in love with him.
11: In addition to his totem work, in the 1990s, Israel and Sue moved to Washington State, where they opened their shop, the Shotridge Collection. But art wasn't Israel's only passion. He had a love for music and was also a family man who loved spending time with his children and grandchildren. Sue says this, his art and cultural preservation, will be Israel's lasting legacy.
13: He was the humblest and most modest artist that I ever knew.
11: Willard says Israel's carvings and legacy can be found all around the globe.
12: Every time I see it, I know it's his.
11: Sue plans to return Israel's ashes to Southeast Alaska next year for a canoe journey from Wrangell to Ketchikan. She says Israel wanted to do that, but never had the chance when he was alive. Reporting from the traditional first land of the Tongass Tlingit people, in Ketchikan, I'm Hunter Morrison.
7: And I'm Jill Freitas.
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Well, good day, good afternoon. It is Wednesday, the 10th day of June 2026. I am B, hanging out, y'all, with a drive home show for today. Way back Wednesday, our classics right here for your wide show. Some Mike Enos, also American Indians right there to get us started off. Right now, we go cruising with the Cisco Band, Papco Indian Band, also on the way right here on the Autumn Holding Network.

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We heard Road Runner Polka by Virgil Lee and Friends, some Papago Express, Papago Indian Band, and then also the Cisco Band. All right, there for your drive home show. It's about 4:30 right now, and coming up on the 15th and the 22nd, the Enhanced Tribal Card. Important Enhanced Tribal Card program date. So Monday, June 15th, ETC program application distribution. The application can be mailed to you, or you can stop by. Can stop by the Department of Membership and Sales for pickup. Monday, June 22nd, the ETC program will begin accepting applications. So one, submit your applications with copies of your supporting documents. The application can be dropped off in person or mailed back to the program via U.S. mail. Fax or email applications will not be accepted. Please note that the Enhanced Tribal Card will not be issued the same day you submit your application. Number two, the program will review the application and will contact you by telephone and U.S. mail to come to the Department of Membership for an in-person interview. Number three, on the day of the interview, if all requirements are met, your ETC will be issued. So for more information, number program number 52033-8700 or email etcprogram@tonition-nsn.gov. So that's regarding the Enhanced Tribal Cards dates there, Monday, June 15th, and then also Monday, June 22nd. Cool. All right, so let's see. We got some Raiders right now. Donald, some Braves to come up right here on the Out and Holding Network.

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We heard Awida from Trio Combo, some Southern Scratch, Stunt Out Them Braves, also that Foul Play Quaria from the Raiders, Stunt Out Them Raiders. Over here for your 4 o'clock hour Drive Home Vitamix Show. I do got one more hour to hang out with you guys right here till 6. Hope you guys are enjoying the tunes. Right now, we're going to continue here. Take us to the top of the hour with some Santan. Got that Pony Time Quaria. Molina's also coming up right here on the Out and Holding Network.